0: wash it white as snow. This cursed meat was thicker than its sacred brother blood. Is the memory now the sweet heavens to wash it white as snow?
1: Paranormal.

In 1965, Vietnam seemed like just another foreign war. But it wasn't. It was different in many ways, and so were those who did the fighting. In World War II, the average age of the combat soldier was 26. In Vietnam, he was 19. In Vietnam, he was 19.